0: take a bite, it's a sour candy. Take a bite, it's a sour candy. Take a bite, it's a sour candy. Take a bite, sour candy.
1: Music for all.
2: Time Tricks.

eyes like yours? Could there be lips like yours? Could there be smiles honest and truly in you? Stepped out of a cloud, yeah. And I wanna take you away, away from the crowd, and have you all to myself.